0: And it is that time. It is 8:05 p.m., marking 5 minutes after the start of Pity Party here on Impact 89 FM. I am your host, DJ Devotion 3, and I have an announcement to make. A co-host has been found. We are no longer a solo host show. So, without further ado, I'd like to introduce DJ Crisscross here on the mic.
1: Hello. It is I.
0: You wanna? Yeah, the next song we got going on is Come Heroin by Touche Amore. But before we get there, Pity Party is the home for anything emo, screamo, indie, alt rock, anything you wanna hear that's a little sad, something you might cry to, any of that stuff. And if you wanna hear a specific song, you can, in fact, call or text the request line here at 517-884-8989. That is 517-884-8989. So, hope you guys tune in for the rest of the show. We play until 10. After that's the fuzz, but I don't think we have a host for that anymore, do we?
1: I don't think so. I'm pretty sure. I don't know.
0: I don't know either, but it might be not until the next semester that we have a new host for the fuzz. But until then, here is Come Heroin by Touche Amore here on Pity Party.

0: And that was The Artist in the Ambulance by Thrice. This is DJ Crisscross. And I just want to say thank you to my boys who are listening. Love you. This is my first show, so I'm a little nervous, but so far so good. Next up, we got Passing By Waiting To... What song is that? I can't really read it.
1: Yeah, it's Passing By Waiting To Observe by Holder. Great, almost hardcore band with an emo edge to it. Been touring around a lot recently. I think they're going and playing with... I'm blanking. They're on a crazy tour right now. Balmora just dropped because if you know Balmora and the controversy surrounding that, you know what just happened. But Holder is still going strong. Great band. Great music. Definitely worth checking out, in my opinion. But after that, I think we're going to be shifting to a little bit more of a Midwest emo vibe here. But yeah, once again, if you have any requests, call or text 517-884-8989. That is 517-884-8989. Up next, Passing By Waiting To Observe here on Pity Party.

0: Call Me Crank. That was Crank by Catherine Wheel. And you are still listening to Pity Party. I am your one host, DJ Devotion 3, but I am joined here today by new host,
1: DJ Crisscross.
0: I have been listening to Catherine Wheel all summer. It is that Crank by Catherine Wheel has been my most listened to song all summer. I've been listening to it outside, inside, at night, in the morning. Am I going to get sick of it? Probably. But talking about music for the summer, DJ Crisscross, tell the listeners a little bit about, I don't know, maybe the background of what you listen to, kind of what genres do you prefer in that emo umbrella?
1: I am mostly a Midwest emo or post-hardcore kind of guy. I've been listening to a lot of pop punk recently and really, really into that. This summer, I've just been really big into Hum specifically, and it's just been pretty much those on repeat. It's been great.
0: You and everyone else on their Hum kick, Hum back on touring again, sold out shows in Chicago and I think New York as well. I saw Hum frontman posting online being like, I didn't think this many people would want to see us. And you're looking and trying to get tickets for these shows and it's just endless sold out shows. I think if they did a country, national countrywide tour, it would do fairly well. I sure would enjoy seeing them maybe twice on that same tour. You know, it's what I wish I did when I saw Orchid. I drove down to Philly for him. I wish I drove to Chicago to see him as well. That would have been a grand old time. DJ Crisscross tossing this next song for you. You want to talk a little bit about it?
1: Yeah. It's one of my personal favorites, but this is Mayonnaise by Smashing Pumpkins off of Siamese Dream.

0: And that was Pile No Pile Pile by Brave Little Abacus, one of my favorites. I discovered them really earlier this year. I feel like it was they've become one of my favorite bands recently. Next up we got I Hate It Too by Hum. Hum, I'm a very big fan of. I've heard many things about them recently because they've been like blowing up. I saw this Instagram post recently of these two, of this couple who dressed up as the green and the zebra from their first album, not the first one, but the one of the more popular ones. I forgot the name of the album. It's like the astronaut.
1: You'd prefer an astronaut.
0: If you'd prefer an astronaut, yes. And it was really funny. It was on their story. It was great. Anyways, yeah. Next up is I Hate It Too by Hum.
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Is this thing on? Testing, testing. What's up? Still DJ Devotion 3 here. You're still listening to Pity Party. And you listened to 51st State by Koyo. What an incredible song. Koyo, great band. Torn right now. Tour coming up, I will say. Got some good bands on that bill. But I am sitting here and I want to talk about Boston Manor. 10 years of the album. I'm blanking on the name. It's got Laika on it. It's their good one. It's the guy diving into the water. 10-year anniversary tour coming up. Got some crazy bands opening for it. I am so excited. I was able to catch Boston Manor maybe 6 years back. They were playing with Microwave and I think Heart Attack Man was the bill. An incredible bill. Had a great night. And I am dying to see Boston Manor again. And the song Laika, wow. I think it's my favorite off the album. It's stuck with me forever. I've been listening to this song for years. And I haven't played it on the show in a minute. So I'm more than happy to share it with you right now. So coming up next, Laika by Boston Manor here on Pity Party.

0: That was 10 minutes by the Get Up Kids. Talking about 10 minutes, we got 33 minutes left in our show, which is completely unrelated to 10 minutes, but it is an amount of time. So get your requests in. Call or text 517-884-8989. That is 517-884-8989. So, DJ Crisscross, how much do you know about scrams?
1: I'm vaguely familiar. I've been around the block with scrams.
0: Yeah, you got any favorite scrams bands? Or are you kind of just impartial to who's playing?
1: I'm pretty impartial, but I enjoy the vibes.
0: Okay, talking about scrams, I got a couple songs here for you. Got Insignificance by Letters to Catalonia, and then In Love with an Apparition by Page 99. Both classic scrams bands. Letters to Catalonia, a little newer. Page 99, older. After that, we got some Under Oath. And after that, it is Undecided. So please get your requests in. I want to hear what you want to hear, unless it's not emo. Even if it's not emo, there's some wiggle room in there. But I don't know. We're not going to play the Wiggles. So call or text 517-884-8989. That is 517-884-8989. Any final words for us, DJ Crisscross?
1: Just having a great time, and I hope you guys are too.
0: Okay, here is Insignificance by Letters to Catalonia here on Pity Party.

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0: What is up, my pity party listeners? It is DJ Crisscross here, and I just want to say we are slowing down the show here as we approach the end. I am so sad that we're ending tonight. What about you?
1: You know what? Every Wednesday, 8 to 10, that's where you'll find us.

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0: Relentlessly. It's been the worst thing in the entire world. I hate it. Nah, yeah. I'm kidding. It's been great. It's been great. We still have 20 minutes left here with you. So you want to introduce this next song for us?
1: Absolutely. All right. Make sure to revel in your sadness with us. We got What Safe Means by Empire. I Was a Lonely Estate.

0: What's up?
1: Yeah, that was Jim Bogart by the Front Bottoms. Been a minute since I played them here on Pity Party, but it is that time. It is 9:56 p.m. We got time for one more song, that being Wild Dogs by Jordan Mason and The Horse Museum. What a weird band. What a weird album. Album's called Divorce Lawyers, I Shaved My Head.
2: Is it really?
1: 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Jordan Mason's a weird guy. 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And I've listened to most releases of Jordan Mason, but they're all a little strange, but this is definitely my favorite, personally. 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
1: 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And until that time, DJ Crisscross will be your host for 6 whole weeks. 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

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All the things I couldn't do. 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

0: of here. Thanks again, man. It was a good
1: Wait,
0: time.
1: you were hitting it pretty hard tonight. Are you good to drive?
0: Heck yeah! I am amazing at driving.
1: Yeah, man, you sure? I mean, I can call a cab or we can get somebody to take you home,
0: yeah,
1: you know?
0: Yeah, don't worry. I'm good.
1: Okay, hey, text me when you get back, okay?
2: Stop right there. This is stupid. He's drunk. Friends don't let friends drink and drive. Ever.
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0: It is the end of the universe. One man stands alone in the barren wasteland. It's raining lava, and circling above are metal horses with three heads that breathe lightning. Skulls are everywhere. He raises his guitar to the sky. Every mountain explodes. And he refuses to listen to anything but
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0: Welcome back to our countdown of today's top 10 plays. Now is the moment you've all been waiting for. Here's number one. Take it away.
1: As you can see, the young lady is walking on campus and she is just about to finish that bottle of water.
0: She takes the final sip. What's she gonna do with that bottle? Pitch it in the trash can next to her?
1: This is a tricky play, even for a lot of seasoned players.
0: But wait, she ducks past the trash can. She's headed right for the recycle bin. It's unguarded. 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
0: Look at that form!
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4: I'd have been laid down by my own. I'd never be surprised again.
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He's going to have to throw downfield. He's got Brandon Boyer right in his face. Thrown down towards the field. Well short of the end zone. Going to get batted down. Michigan State wins 21-17. They storm it over.

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0: 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Wouldn't they be locked up if they were being trafficked?
1: Usually not true.
2: He told me he's fine with it. If he's not looking for help, he's not in trouble, right?
1: Might not be true either.
3: Human trafficking is more than just scary white vans, girls in dark rooms. 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Most often that looks like work trafficking.
4: 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Isn't that illegal?
3: Autonomy should not be a question, but still, human trafficking happens everywhere, even here in Michigan. 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All calls are anonymous.

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1: the walls are...
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0: Oh, but we're closed on weekends? 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
2: 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How'd you get in here?
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0: is?
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0: Hello?
1: If you need help, hang
0: who
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redemption, and who's gonna save me, and how do I start to believe something made me, that life isn't pain, and love isn't greed, and the land will provide, and those sorts of things.

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0: It is the end of the universe. One man stands alone in the barren wasteland. 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Skulls are everywhere. He raises his guitar to the sky. Every mountain explodes. 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
3: Frankie Sinatra. Frank Sinatra. 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You have a perfect voice to sing calypso. 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Frankie Sinatra. Frank Sinatra. 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What did they say?

0: 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What did they say? Ah, Frankie Sinatra. Ah, Frank Sinatra. Frankie, me boy, don't know. You have a perfect voice to sing calypso. What did they say? Frankie, me boy, I'm sure we'll sell 2 million copies or more.
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guessing me more in the end. I just should reach for it in a wreck. 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Make some real noise for

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1: I'm great,
0: tell me I'm great.
1: I'm so afraid,
0: I'm so afraid,
1: so afraid,
0: I'm so afraid.
1: Tell me that I'm safe,
0: just tell me I'm safe,
1: tell me I'm safe,
0: just tell me I'm safe.

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